Yeah, that's how we do it at the Bobby V Show. It's Kiss 104.1, Atlanta's best R&B. You already know I got all the jams you need. So sit right here with me, cause I got what you need. Don't you ever wonder? Don't you? Cause you already know when you listening to the Bobby V Show, this is what I make you do. I make you say, yeah. And she said, it's Kiss 104.1.

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4: The fight to keep the Olympic cauldron in Summer Hill continues. You know, they want to leave the tower, but take the actual cup and move it to downtown Centennial Olympic Park. Now, some people are saying that that's just nasty work and real disrespectful to Muhammad Ali, saying he lit that cauldron in Summer Hill for a reason. Chandria.
5: I'm from Atlanta, born and raised. I remember in 96 when it was lit. And I teach my kids this history throughout Atlanta, and that would be hurtful to the community and the kids for them to move that. That kind of hurts that they want to do it.
4: Come on now. Build the tourist attraction around it in Summer Hill. Period.
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0: That's best R&B. I love that song right there. Don't walk away. Kiss 104.1 again. This is the Bobby B Show, my favorite part of the show. 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Ask Bobby.
1: Hey, Bobby.
0: What's up?
1: My name is Tay Tay, and I have an Ask Bobby question.
0: Hey, Tay Tay.
1: So, I was telling my girl, like, my man doesn't like me following my ex, and every time he sees that, you know, I'm still following him, he has a problem.
0: Yeah.
1: And I just want to know, like, you know, is that a problem that I still follow my ex?
0: Baby girl, you my girl. I don't want you to follow no dudes. That's just how I am. Ask Bobby. 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

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This is the soul of the ATL. This is the Bobby V Show. I am Bobby V on this magnificent, marvelous. Give me another M. I can't even got it. Monday. 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

0: 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This is the soul of the ATL, shawty. This is the Bobby V Show. I am Bobby V. You already know. Let's go over here to the Kiss App and see what y'all talking about. Ask Bobby. What's up? Hello.
1: Hey, Bobby. This is Brittany, and hey. I have an Ask Bobby question.
0: What's up? You in the wind.
1: What would you do if your partner asked you to cut off one of your female friends?
0: 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If that female friend is a female friend that's been around for the majority of my life and that's just my friend, then absolutely not. But if it's somebody that, you know, I might have been kicking it with or we've been doing our 1-2, I'll fully understand that I have to let that go, all right? 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
4: Real Housewives of Atlanta, the reunion. What happened with Porsha?
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4: Whoa!
5: And a well-known pastor. So
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5: In Atlanta.
4: Whoa!
5: And apparently he's friends with Phaedra, so Porsha would not say the person's name.
4: Who's the pastor?
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6: Yeah. Come in.
7: Uncle Jay, can you tell me another Claret story, please?
6: Okay, you ready?
7: Yeah.
8: Here we go.
6: There once was a woman named Sue who was in an accident and didn't know what to do.
7: Did she call 855 Jay Sanders?
6: No, she didn't call me.
7: Who'd she call?
6: Let's just say she didn't call a trial attorney.
7: She didn't?
6: Nope.
7: What happened then?
6: Well, it didn't turn out the way it should have.
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10: This ain't funny, so don't you dare laugh.
6: Sue was down, down bad.
9: Bad.
6: And even with broken bones, Sue didn't even get 20 bands.
9: Oh, no!
7: She would have been better off representing herself.
6: No, you never want to represent yourself. That's how Sue got...

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This is the Bobby V Show. I am Bobby V, and I asked her, this is what I told her. I said, you got him, baby. Mm-hmm. Look at me.

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0: that real R&B right there, produced by R. Kelly. Yeah. I still love R. Kelly, one of my favorite top artists. I'm sorry if you don't agree. It's Kiss 104.1, Atlanta's best R&B. This is the Bobby V Show. I am Bobby V, 7 to 10, Sunday through Thursday. We do it again and again. But before I go, I got to let you know that life don't care who you are, what you deserve, or how hard you've tried. The rules apply to everybody. Health breaks down if you neglect it. Bodies age. Minds dull when they're ignored. Consequences show up on time. There's no emotional bias, only cause and effect. You can think you have 1,000 problems, money, stress, time, work, relationships, direction, until your health slips. Then everything collapses into one. When your body breaks, life narrows and priorities get simple fast. Health isn't dramatic. When you have it, it's quiet, invisible, easy to take for granted until it's gone. Then it becomes the only conversation left. What you maintain, maintains you. What you neglect, eventually owns you. Those are words from the valedictorian. Take care of your health. I love you. See you tomorrow.
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curious. Who are you loving tonight? 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

0: cup and move it to downtown Centennial Olympic Park. Now, some people were saying that that's just nasty work and real disrespectful to Muhammad Ali, saying he lit that cauldron in Summerhill for a reason. Chandria.
1: I'm from Atlanta, born and raised. I remember in 96 when it was lit. Mm-hmm. And I teach my kids this history throughout Atlanta, and that would be hurtful to the community and the kids for them to move that. That kind of hurts that they want to do it.
0: Come on now. Build the tourist attraction around it in Summerhill. 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
3: Real Housewives of Atlanta, the reunion. What happened with Porsha?
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3: Whoa!
4: And a well-known pastor. So
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3: Whoa!
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2: The fight to keep the Olympic cauldron in Summerhill continues. You know, they want to leave the tower, but take the actual cup and move it to downtown Centennial Olympic Park. Now, some people are saying that that's just nasty work and real disrespectful to Muhammad Ali, saying he lit that cauldron in Summerhill for a reason. Chandria.
3: I'm from Atlanta, born and raised. I remember in 96 when it was lit. Mm-hmm. And I teach my kids this history throughout Atlanta, and that would be hurtful to the community and the kids for them to move that. That kind of hurts that they want to do it.
2: Come on now. Build the tourist attraction around it in Summerhill. Period.
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5: After everything I went through in my case, when Jay called with a six-figure offer, all I could say was, thank you, Jay Sanders.
6: 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Hey, call my man.
4: And I'm done with ooh. You when Jay called. Yeah.
6: There we go.
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2: Real Housewives of Atlanta, the reunion. What happened with Porsha?
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0: 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And November 7th and 8th, we'll prove it.
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2: The fight to keep the Olympic cauldron in Summerhill continues. You know, they want to leave the tower, but take the actual cup and move it to downtown Centennial Olympic Park. Now, some people are saying that that's just nasty work and real disrespectful to Muhammad Ali, saying he lit that cauldron in Summerhill for a reason. Chandria.
3: I'm from Atlanta, born and raised. I remember in 96 when it was lit. Mm-hmm. And I teach my kids this history throughout Atlanta. And that would be hurtful to the community and the kids for them to move that. That kind of hurts that they want to do it.
2: Come on now. Build the tourist attraction around it in Summerhill. 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
1: 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Yeah.
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Hit us up on the open mic feature on the Kiss app and let us know what's on your mind. 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

0: 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Welcome to Morning Inspiration with Isaac Curry. We have an amazing show lined up for you. Wake up this morning. It's going to be a great Tuesday. Keep it locked. We have so much on today's show. Let's go.
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1: 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Atlanta wakes up with Tony and Tony in the morning. 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
3: Hello?
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Morning Inspiration, Kiss 104.1, the soul of the ATL. Here's the Staple Singers. I'll take you there. 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

0: 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I need y'all to do me a favor. I need y'all to pray for me. Just dropped my baby off at college this past weekend, and I'm feeling some kind of way. So anybody who's going through the same thing I'm going through, y'all know what I'm going through. So pray for me here. Ooh, I'm here, but I ain't here. I miss my baby. Yeah, man. Y'all keep it locked. It's Kiss 104.1, the soul of the ATL. 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

104.1, the soul of the ATL. Morning Inspiration with Isaac Aree. I just got back from the Stellar Awards this past weekend in Charlotte, North Carolina. Over 13,000 people filled the Spectrum Center in Charlotte, North Carolina. Gospel music got a win on this past weekend. The show will be airing at the end of August. I'll keep you posted. I had the pleasure and the honor of performing this year. And it was so many great things happened. So this week I'll be giving you tidbits about what happened to the at the Stellar Awards, and I'll fill you in. But right now, here's your boy Isaac Aree's brand new single. It's called Better. Things Will Get Better. It's 104.1.

0: Morning Inspiration, Kiss 104.1, the soul of the ATL. We've come to the end of the show. We're here for a good time, not a long time. 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And without faith, it is impossible to please him. 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Seek the face of God and he will reward you. 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If you seek him, he'll take care of everything else. Join me tomorrow for another amazing show right here on Kiss 104.1, the soul of the ATL. Tony and Tony coming up next. Be blessed.
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0: Okay, he's back. How was your anniversary?
1: That felt good. It was okay. I was sick, so.
0: Yeah, you look a little peaked.
1: Yeah, I am.
0: But thanks for bringing in the Clorox cleanup wipes.
1: Right, we got to de-germify this
0: there
1: joint.
0: There you go. Would you say you got the cryptocurrency?
1: Yeah, I had cryptocurrency.
0: Whatever. You crazy man. Well, you'll be happy to know that we're looking for mostly sunny skies today, all right?
1: I see.
0: Partly cloudy this morning, but then mostly sunny. A high of 95, low of 73. 73 and mostly clear skies in Midtown right now.
1: I will take that.
0: Yep, you ready?
1: All right.
0: Let's get to it. Come on now.
1: What?
2: Bow, bow, bow, bow.
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0: That's all right. Okay, it's 104.1. Atlanta's best R&B, Tony and Tony in the morning, 6:02 on the clock. Don't forget, we're back to paying your bills on August 24th. $1,000 could be yours today, though. Not only do we have Kehlani tickets, but we have Chris Brown and Ursha Baby tickets, all right? You could get the hookup today, all right? What'd you say, Tony Sko?
1: I said,
0: yeah.
1: Hey!
0: Let's get this first check on the road. 6:03, good morning.
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3: Well, good morning to you, Tony. Tony, and good morning to you, ATL. We are moving right on up along in these streets right now. If you, however, are traveling in Conyers, I do want to make you very aware of this accident here on I-20 eastbound at Salem Road. Watch out there now for this overturned vehicle. It's going to knock out double right lanes, and it is slow in that immediate area. And this report is sponsored by Georgia Aquarium. From incredible animals to an iconic brand, explore it all at Georgia Aquarium. 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
1: Hey.
0: The soul of the ATL. We know you needed that one on this morning.
1: Man, I like that.
0: Okay.
1: Come on, Fugees.
0: 6:14 on the clock. You already know it's going up
1: on a Tuesday.
0: Hey. Tony about to start paying your bills again. August 24th, Tony Sco.
1: Monday. Is that Monday coming up? Yeah. All right.
0: Yeah.
1: Oh,
0: Monday
1: man.
0: Coming up. $1,000 could be yours 5 times a day.
1: You're going to kick it off with me.
0: You are.
1: Oh, okay.
0: Big money grip. You are. All right. Hey, listen. But today we've got your Kehlani tickets and also Chris Brown and Usher tickets to give away. So stick around for your chance to win. In the meantime, get ready for Fred Blankenship coming up next.

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1: Fred B! Hey. Fred Blankenship!
2: That's what it is!
3: Yes,
2: H-O-T. Once again, you know the rule. When I spell it.
1: Yep.
2: I'm confident I can spell it. Mm-hmm. And then number two, I mean it.
1: Yeah,
3: true.
2: Confidence is key.
1: Yes.
2: Now, we haven't had many, or really at all, any 100-degree days.
1: Right.
2: Lately, right? Mm-hmm. We've had many 90-plus.
1: Yes. Mm-hmm.
2: And so if you take the average, that is H-O-T. See, I spelled it again.
1: Which means it's serious.
2: And
1: okay,
2: let's take a quick quiz, okay? Uh-huh. Before you leave the house, mm-hmm. when you go out in temperatures like this, where it's going to be oppressively hot, mm-hmm. what should you do?
3: Drink that H2O.
1: Hydrate.
2: Before
1: you leave the
2: before
1: house?
2: Before you're even thirsty.
3: Ooh.
2: That's the trick. Because you're going to say, I'm not that thirsty. And before you even have a chance to figure out what's going on,
1: yeah.
2: you could have problems.
1: Yeah. True. Yeah.
2: So
1: in other words, you're conditioning your body for the heat.
2: Exactly. So when you first get up in the morning, start drinking that water.
1: I was over here, like, cut the car on in advance, let the AC start blowing.
2: So I'm not going to say you did not pass the test. Okay? We're not going to, because nobody is failing.
1: No.
2: We're going to retake the quiz. Very popular these days. By the way, that was not a thing when I was a kid. What do we always do?
4: Let's get it.
2: Ms. Jenkins, can I retake the quiz? No. You should have studied when you had the chance.
3: That part.
2: Hey, have a great day, y'all. Let's get it.
0: That's your first dose of Fred Blankenship Unplugged. The next one's coming up this morning at 9:40. This is KISS 104.1. And now, from Georgia's billion-dollar car wreck lawyer, Gary Martin Hayes, here's a look at traffic from the KISS 104.1 Traffic Center.
5: Good morning, Tony. Tony, good morning to you, ATL. Happy Tuesday, y'all. We're not getting off to a terrible start right now, but in Conyers, we got a concentrated area of chaos there. And if you are traveling on I-20 eastbound at Salem Road, you do have an overturned vehicle plus 5 other vehicles involved in this mess up here. And we got 2 right lanes down from that. Traffic is extremely thick in that immediate area. Now, your backup, you really don't have a massive backup here. It's not even 2-138. 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Tammy Thomas with dependable traffic on Atlanta's best R&B, KISS 104.1 with Tony and Tony in the Morning.
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1: What in the entire ATL?
2: What in the entire ATL is going on?
3: Two kidnapped girls are found safe and sound. That's what's going on this morning. I mean, I like claps.
2: I was going to say, I like claps on that.
3: God is good.
2: Yes.
3: But there's a disturbing update in this case involving two young Atlanta sisters who were allegedly kidnapped by their babysitter. So the good news, of course, as we just said, 4-year-old Zola Cooper and 11-month-old Nora Cooper have been found safe and reunited with their family. But and police located the girls yesterday at a Southwest Atlanta apartment complex after an intense search. But now investigators have learned something even more troubling about the woman accused of taking them, Tony. They're saying that 42-year-old Lakeisha Brown has been accused of nearly an identical incident in Alabama about 5 years ago.
2: Wow.
3: Yeah, she was accused of taking a 4-day-old baby from a home in Fairfield, Alabama.
2: So this family had no idea about her past. They definitely wouldn't have had her babysitting.
3: I'll say this. The family from about 5 years ago say that she was a friend of the family. So you never know what the relationship was, if she was more than just the babysitter, if you will. She could, you know, maybe if someone that they knew and didn't, you know, suspect there to be any problems with her. But yeah, but thankfully, happy ending for those babies.
2: Yeah, you can't trust nobody with your kids, but thankfully the babies are returned and they're safe. Thanks, absolutely.
3: Nowadays, you cannot trust anybody.
2: Nobody.
3: Though. And this was crazy. An ATL police officer faced a scary encounter. So we talk a lot about mental health issues. And a police officer is recovering after being shot yesterday morning while responding to a call involving a person experiencing a mental health crisis. So Mayor Andre Dickens, he spoke out about it. He said this is a serious dilemma that we need to address and take care of.
4: Get 19 calls from mental health service per day to APD. And that's just one department in Metro Atlanta. And so that shows you how much mental health takes of our officers. And that's why we have training at the Public Safety Training Center to help them understand the psychology of dealing with mental people that are mentally challenged. And so these things need to be dealt with at state and county level.
3: Yes, it does. I mean, the suspect, 24-year-old Michael Gates, he's the one who opened fire, striking Officer Devontae Matthews, 30 years old, in the arm.
2: I'm glad he's okay. And that's the thing about being a police officer. You literally never know what you're going to encounter when you go out on a call. You don't know what's going on until you get there. So
3: Yeah, man. And once again, putting Atlanta's mental health crisis in the spotlight. So calling for more resources. We need to get them.
2: Yeah.
3: And the Stockbridge saga continues. So there's a new development in the ongoing controversy involving Stockbridge Mayor Jayden Williams. So now he's been ordered back to City Hall as state lawmakers seek a GBI investigation, but pretty much stripped of any... I didn't say he can't have the gas card, this and that and all that. He can't have access to any of that. He can't make budgeting decisions. He can't be a part of any of all of that. But order back inside City Hall, and he says, hey, due process is welcome.
5: I've asked for trainings. We don't onboard staff members that come to the city with a packet and say, review this and come to work. We sit them down and we give them training. I believe the allegations are simply allegations, and I stand 10 toes down.
3: So there we go.
2: Yeah. This going to make young people stop voting.
3: Yeah.
2: For real. I'm like, I ain't playing with y'all. I'm good.
3: But they need to imagine the power that they do have when they do
2: vote. Yeah, they do, but then when they get some power, look what happens. They're going to be like, you know what? I'm good.
3: And then a Metro Atlanta Waffle House worker saying that he was fired after a viral song. He made a song, Rockstar Riley.
2: I saw it.
3: Made a song saluting Waffle House.
2: Yeah.
3: And then he got fired because of it.
2: Yeah, so you can fight all you want in Waffle House.
3: Just don't sing a song.
2: Just don't make a song, okay?
3: Right. So, hey, we're with you, Rockstar Riley. We're with you.
2: You can work there with no side teeth.
3: Tony.
2: And a piece of your ear
3: don't
2: missing.
3: Don't you get started this morning.
2: Just don't make a song, okay?
3: Hey, listen.
2: Yeah.
3: 6:35 on the clock. Tony and Tony in the morning. We've got your motivational moment coming up in less than 3 minutes. Good morning.

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1: As we get started, let's remember to stay in contact with God. Let it be your business to keep your mind in the presence of the Lord. I saw this post by Lauren London, and if you aren't on this level of communication with God, make it a point to get there today.
2: I'm in constant communication with God. Thank you. I'm in constant, like, I'm afraid right here. Show me that I'm okay. Show me that you love me. God, please remind me that you love me. Remind me of your love over my life. Remind me of your plan over my life. I'm losing faith. I'm real afraid right now, you know, and that's it sometimes. Sometimes the prayer is just, thank you so much for my breath. Thank you so much for my protection today. Thank you so much the kids made it home, you know. It's just the constant conversation.
1: The practice of the presence of God strengthens us in hope, deepens our faith and trust, reduces anxiety, enriches your daily work, and cultivates inner peace. So take moments throughout the hustle of your day to pause and acknowledge His presence around you. Stay in constant contact with God.
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1: Hey,
0: like that. The soul of the ATL, 6:42 on the clock. Tony and Tony in the morning. I'm Tony with an I.
1: Tony with a Y.
0: And Kehlani is going to be in the ATL on what? September 3rd, Lakewood Amphitheater?
1: Is her clothes going to be folded?
0: Probably. Probably.
1: Since she want to fold everybody else's
0: but,
1: clothes.
0: Call it number 14 if you want to find out if her clothes are going to be folded. You can see it up close, all right? But you got to finish the lyrics. Hit us up right now, 404-741-0104.
2: 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Here's a look at traffic from the Kiss 104.1 Traffic Center.
3: When you roll on 316 on the westbound lanes at Sugarloaf Parkway with this accident, it's got you pretty red lit back to Lawrenceville-Suwannee Road. And then over on the east side freeways, we got a couple of things happening right now. First on I-20 in the eastbound lanes at Wesley Chapel Road. You want to watch out for that fender bender. And then moving in Conyers, a big one here on I-20 eastbound between Salem Road and Almond Road. That is completely shut down now due to 5 vehicles plus an overturn. 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Tammy Thomas with dependable traffic on Atlanta's best R&B, Kiss 104.1 with Tony and Tony in the morning.
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2: Lisa!
3: Yeah.
2: What side of town are you on?
3: So I'm in Tucker now.
2: Oh, come on, Tucker.
4: Tucker? I don't even know her.
2: This cat is crazy. Okay, listen, we've got two tickets for you to see Kehlani on the Kehlani World Tour with Duran, Bernard, and so many other people. It's going down September 3rd.
4: That's dope.
2: Yeah, he can sing.
4: Man,
2: yeah.
3: Okay, I didn't win the lotto. I got to win this.
2: Yes.
4: I know.
2: Closest thing to it, okay?
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2: 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You know what you got to do, Lisa?
3: Yes, yes, yes.
2: All right, let's get
3: this
2: working.
3: Give me an easy one.
2: Come on, let's go.
4: Here we go.
3: Rock the middle, work the middle.
2: All that, Lisa. Okay. Lisa, because we rocking the boat, we work in the middle, we changing positions, all of that, okay?
4: It sounds like your boat sank for a minute and came back up.
2: Go, Lisa.
4: You did it. Go, Lisa. You did it. You did it. You did it. You did it, Lisa.
3: Thank you.
2: You're welcome, darling. And what's the soul of the ATL with Tony and Tony about to pay your bills?
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4: Hey.
2: August 24th, don't forget, $1,000 could be yours. In the meantime, Tony Sko, got to run this, and then it's going up on a Tuesday.
4: You already know. Let's get it, Reggie B.
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1: You came back strong. Come on now, cryptocurrency. 6:58 on the clock. Tony and Tony in the morning. Wakey Shaky Mix is going up on a Tuesday. Hey, man, happy birthday to Lamont Roach Jr.
2: Yes, he's nice.
1: He's a boxer?
2: Yeah, real
1: Mask
2: nice.
1: Mask the Killer? Uh-huh. Who's that?
2: Wu-Tang.
1: Oh, okay. And my baby, Big Daddy. He's celebrating a birthday today. Love you, boo. Okay, happy birthday. We're going to celebrate a little bit later, okay? Yeah.

0: All right, Reggie B's.
1: You're trying to ride out a little bit on the Tuesday, okay?
0: I see you on the Tuesday.
1: 7:02 on the clock. Tony Tabs and Tony Moore, Triple T Report coming up in 4 minutes. Tupac, murder trial, started yesterday.
0: 30 years later.
1: And I'm telling you, the testimony is what we've already heard before, but it just really incriminates Keefe D and his crew.
0: Yeah, once again.
1: So that's coming up in less than 4 minutes. And also, another date has been added. Y'all get ready for it.
0: Oh, wow.
1: Yeah. Y'all ain't ready, ATL.
0: I knew it.
1: Triple T Report coming up.

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0: 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Looking for a high of 95 today, a low of 72, but it's supposed to be mostly sunny skies, Tony Sco.
1: No rain.
0: 73 and mostly clear right now in Stockbridge.
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2: With Tony Moore.
0: All right, listen. Chris Breezy and Usher have added more dates to the R&B tour.
1: Okay.
0: Yeah.
1: I knew it.
0: They're extending the run with 8 additional stadium shows, including the ATL. I like claps.
1: Yeah.
0: So this is number 5.
1: For the
0: 5
1: ATL.
0: Dates for Atlanta.
1: Oh, wow. Yeah, you know what? They did this after Lionel Richie tried to diss him.
0: Take that,
1: Right, take that. With your tight face self.
0: Okay. So the date for this one is November 5th. I got to collect all the dates, but this one is November 5th, and they say the tickets go on presale in 2 days. All right, so, yeah.
1: I got to be there at one of them.
0: With the general public getting access Monday, August 24th at 10 a.m. But Thursday, 10 a.m., presale. So, there you go. You got 5 opportunities, ATL.
1: 5
0: shows. How many did Beyonce have?
1: I think about 4 or 5.
0: Was it just 4 or was it 5?
1: I think maybe 4.
0: Goodness.
1: Yeah, and that's, man, that is State Farm Arena.
0: That's crazy.
1: That's like, what, 15, 20,000 people?
0: Yeah, easily.
1: Man. All right.
0: Is it State Farm Arena? No, it's Mercedes-Benz Stadium.
1: Oh, it's Mercedes-Benz.
0: So that's even more.
1: Wow.
0: Yeah.
1: Dang, man. They doing it.
0: Yeah.
1: I'm going to start practicing my dance moves.
0: Get it, Tony Scott.
1: For real.
0: Get it. So the Tupac murder trial has begun after 30 years.
1: I can't believe it.
0: It's kind of like a waste of time, but I guess you have to do it officially. Because really, when you listen to the recordings and everything that they're playing back and the descriptions, and especially this part right here where Keefe D describes how when they were in the car and they saw Tupac and Suge coming down the street.
1: Yeah.
0: And they made that U-turn. He's telling on himself.
6: There you go. Hey, the U-turn was supposed to make it. It's one of the U-turn. It was in a little lane. We just pulled up on the side and checked every car to see where they was.
7: So what directed your attention to was some girl shouting at Tupac?
6: Tupac! He gave himself away. Otherwise, they would have gone away.
0: He gave himself away. Otherwise, he would have gotten away.
1: Yeah, they were saying that they were looking for him, and then they heard the girls calling him. And that's how they knew where he was.
0: Yeah, he was hanging out of the car.
1: Yeah. Keefe D always sound like he got a mouthful of mashed potatoes.
0: I'm telling you. I'm like, what? What did he say?
1: Right.
0: But, yeah, so I anticipate this trial will be over. It shouldn't last longer than 30 days.
1: Well, it shouldn't have took 30 years.
0: Yeah, that too.
1: In the first place, so, wow.
0: Wendy Williams has released a statement, and she's getting really candid about her current situation. And she said that basically she believes that she is where she is right now because it's karma for how she used to treat celebrities.
1: Really?
0: Yeah, that's what she said. I don't think it's karma. I mean, because for all of that, everybody would be in some type of situation.
1: Shoot, I'd be jacked up right now.
0: So, I guess when you're trying to just sit and why me, why me, why me, then those are the thoughts that come to your head.
1: The one thing that she did that kind of made me mad was when she revealed that Method Man's wife had like cancer or something without him, you know, doing it first. And he was
0: making a public statement
1: really
0: about
1: upset about
0: I
1: it.
0: Bet.
1: Yeah,
0: uh-huh. I bet.
1: Yep.
0: And lastly, Stephen A. Smith is responding to the NABJ's Thumbs Down Award.
1: Mm-hmm.
0: You know, they called him out for his dialogue here and there about black women in the journalism field.
1: Yeah, they got the forehead mad.
0: Yeah.
1: They had the forehead mad.
0: And he came back and he said he was going to come back, you know, with some fire. But one thing he did say.
8: I am the same guy that brought a nationally televised show to a journalism conference, which is the NABJ, the last 2 years. Did you have anything to say about me then?
1: You know what, Stephen? They say if y'all won't smoke, I got the lighter ready. What's up? What we doing? This where we at?
0: Thumbs down, rightfully so, or what? But listen, this has been exploding.
1: Yeah, it has.
0: So let's get into it. I think we need to carry this over to the group chat.
1: Let's do it.
0: did he catch a stray or is it?
1: Man, y'all got the forehead mad, I'm telling you.
0: Let's get ready to get into it.
1: What?
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3: 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And now, from Georgia's billion-dollar car wreck lawyer, Gary Martin Hayes, here's a look at traffic from the Kiss 104.1 Traffic Center.
9: Tony, time to good morning to you and good morning, ATL, on your terrific Tuesday inside your prime time. Y'all know what Tuesday means, however, we get lit. I'm going to talk to you about this over here on Camp Creek area freeway, or side streets, rather, and on Camp Creek Parkway on that westbound lane just before you get to Fulton Industrial Boulevard. You have got a major accident knocking out. Looks about just about every lane there, and it's got you solid back to Enon Road. Also, as you travel on these freeways in Conyers over here on the east side, I-20 eastbound between Salem Road and Almond Road, that is completely shut down from an overturn plus 5 vehicle accident. 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Tammy Thomas with dependable traffic on Atlanta's best Star and B, Kiss 104.1 with Tony and Tony in the morning.
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5: I'm Shane Cummins, a real client of 855 Jay Sanders. We were on 285. I was in the back seat of the car. My fiance was in the front seat of the car, and my stepmother was actually driving. A truck driver actually like fell asleep and swiped us. The car spun around a few times. I injured my neck in several places. My wife had various injuries as well. My stepmother, she had injuries. I had Julian. They had other lawyers. So I believe my stepmother got like $10,000. My wife got like $17,000. And I got $330,000. And I wasn't even driving. I was in the back seat. So thank you, Jay Sanders. $330,000. I did. And listen, Julian has helped so many of my cousins and family members and friends over the years. So many people. Julian, go ahead, you write real quick.
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6: And now, from Georgia's billion-dollar car wreck lawyer, Gary Martin Hayes, here's a look at traffic from the KISS 104.1 Traffic Center.
7: Johnny Time 2, good morning to you and good morning, ATL, inside your Tuesday morning primetime ride. And oh, y'all, we got primetime ruckus going on here. Starting in Stone Mountain, watch out for this accident on Stone Mountain Freeway on the westbound lanes at Rock Bridge Road. A couple of lanes are down, solid delays taking you back to Ross Road. And down here on the east side freeways, we still got major happenings in Conyers. Shut down on I-20 eastbound between Salem and Almond Road due to a disabled, or actually a overturned vehicle. Five other vehicles involved in this one, and it's going to cost you solid delays there in the area, at least an extra 20 minutes onto your commute. My folks traveling on the Douglasville freeways, I-20 eastbound after Fairburn Road. Watch out for that bang up. 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
9: All right, we're about to get into this group chat at 7:20. Stephen A. Smith says the gloves are off, Tony, after shots were fired in the ATL.
10: You know what he said.
11: I am the same guy that brought a nationally televised show to a journalism conference, which is the NABJ, the last 2 years. Did you have anything to say about me then?
10: Ooh, he has another message for them as well. That's coming up. 6 minutes. Group chat's on the way.

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1: All right, we're talking about it. Inside the group chat is 727. Hey, Tony, Stephen A. Smith says the gloves are off after shots were fired in the ATL.
2: I mean, he got a thumbs down at the NABJ at their award show on just this past Saturday night. And basically, they gave him a thumbs down, citing a pattern of public commentary directed at prominent black women in politics, sports, and media that, you know, the NABJ labeled as disparaging.
1: Yep. Now, I saw the thumbs down. Now, they gave it to, like, a couple of news organizations and stuff like that. Was he the only black person that they gave it to?
2: Individual?
1: Yeah.
2: No.
1: Okay, so they did. He wasn't the only one.
2: Listen, this isn't the first time that they've done this.
1: Okay.
2: But for him directly, it has become a conversation. I think it's because of his track record. But he's trying to dispel the theory that he disparages prominent black women.
3: I was raised by five black women. My mother, God rest her soul, and my four older sisters. I have two daughters. I have 10 nieces. I don't know what the hell they're talking about. I find it highly offensive that they would label me in this way. Give me a thumbs down award specifically for disparaging black women. I want everybody out there to know there's no such thing. That did not happen. That is a flat out lie. And that never happened. Whether it was Jasmine Crockett, whether it was Kamala Harris, whether it was Michelle Obama, I pointed to something that they said that I may have disagreed with. That is all. That is all that I have done.
2: I think, you know, as Erin, she's the NABJ president. I think that she said it very eloquently when she said that this isn't an attack. It's an invitation to have an open conversation, to have some dialogue.
1: See, that's what I was thinking.
2: I also feel like the fact that he was able to give you specific names, he knows what he said in the past that has triggered people. And whether he did it for, you know, the sake of ratings or whatever the situation may be, for you to have a whole list of names.
1: Right, but at the same time, why is the...

0: ABJ, which is supposed to be about black journalism and protecting black journalists, giving a thumbs down to
1: because he's a black journalist at their
0: convention or whatever.
1: Well, because of that reason, because he's known for making disparaging comments about black women, prominent black women. And remember when he came after Serena Williams and her husband, Alexis, had to speak out?
0: Yeah, I don't agree with a lot of the stuff he says. But at the same time, if you're a journalist, this is where you have a debate, like what she said. This is where you call him out and have a debate.
1: Well, that's what she did. He's been called out.
0: Why give him a thumbs down?
1: That was the call out. So he was called out. He was given the thumbs down. And now it's on him to respond. And I think, as the president said, hey, this is an open invitation for us to have a sit down.
0: That's not going
1: to
0: happen.
1: To have a conversation and some dialogue. And he's saying, hey, these are just flat out lies. I was just at the NABJ 2 years ago, brought a whole nationally televised show. And it's just all flat out lies.
0: Like I said, I don't believe and agree with everything he says. But I think they went about it the wrong way, because now it's not going to be a debate. It's going to be a go back and forth. It's going to be basically.
1: Well, you know what? I think if they wanted to get his attention, they got it.
0: They got it. So, yeah, that's what
1: so
0: I mean.
1: So here we are
0: in the wrong way,
1: but rightfully so. But I mean, some people might disagree with you. They might think, hey, they did what they felt like they needed to do.
0: I'm sure. Yeah. This is just my opinion.
1: But here's the question: rightfully so or not, he's calling it a hit job.
0: Yeah.
1: I mean, do you know of Stephen A. Smith to be that guy that he says he's not? Let's get into it.
0: Let's talk about it.
2: It's not too late to join the group chat.
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0: She said what? She did what? 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
1: All right, we are into this group chat at 7:39. Hey, Tony, Stephen A. Smith tells the NABJ if y'all want the smoke, I got the lighter ready. What's up?
2: I was raised by five black women. My mother, God rest her soul, and my four older sisters. I have two daughters. I have 10 nieces. I don't know what the hell they're talking about. I find it highly offensive that they would label me in this way. Give me a thumbs down award specifically for disparaging black women. I want everybody out there to know there's no such thing. That did not happen. That is a flat out lie. And that never happened. Whether it was Jasmine Crockett, whether it was Kamala Harris, whether it was Michelle Obama, I pointed to something that they said that I may have disagreed with. That is all. That is all that I have done.
3: Mm. More context, specific rebuttals / disagreements. You could reference his remarks about Michelle Obama for her campaign messaging during what they say the 2024 presidential election, or objecting to Jasmine Crockett's public language, stuff like that. But a lot
4: Which
3: of people
4: he has
3: are wondering,
4: the right to do though.
3: Did he deserve a thumbs down?
4: Not at the NABJ conference, I don't think. Because that's an organization
3: Wrong
4: about
3: platform?
4: Black. Definitely. It's an organization that champions black journalists. So why give him a thumbs down at that conference?
3: Let's go to the phones. Emmett LaGrange.
5: Well, he dead wrong for that, because when it comes down to Jasmine Crockett, I really think she ain't hitting some hard enough.
4: Yeah.
5: Mm-hmm. Okay. But the reality to it is, he keying in on them. Why he not keying on the other side, as they say? Mm. I'm not prejudiced or nothing.
3: Right, right.
4: Right.
3: But to your point, he definitely seems to just target prominent black women.
4: Mm-hmm.
5: And men.
3: But then James called in. We have him coming up.
4: Right.
3: He says, it's not just prominent black women or black men. So y'all stick around for James's comment. We got that coming up
4: in
3: 10 minutes.
4: We got a debate going on up in here. What?
3: 404-741-0104. You crazy, man. Good morning.
0: It's Tony and Tony in the morning.
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0: And now, from Georgia's billion-dollar car wreck lawyer, Gary Martin Hayes, here's a look at traffic from the Kiss 104.1 Traffic Center.
6: Oat Rock Road. Now, you do want to watch out for that serious accident, because it has got serious delays. Also, down on the airport freeways there, but the perimeter westbound at 85. That is a fender bender, so that's going to cost you some delays, but I don't see where it's too terrible. Now, in Stone Mountain, on Stone Mountain Freeway westbound at East Park Place Boulevard, you got a couple of lanes down from that serious accident with a backup to Ross Road. 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
18: Why is it so important to vote this election? Mike Collins, the Republican for Senate, is a bigot. Mike Collins praised men harassing a black woman with monkey sounds, said immigrants should be thrown from helicopters. 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So, of course, Mike Collins is helping Donald Trump attack our voting rights. Mike Collins is a bigot. 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John Ossoff was mentored by civil rights hero John Lewis. 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
19: Georgia's spirit of tolerance will overwhelm and defeat bigotry. 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
1: All right, 7:48. The NABJ had shots fired at Stephen A. Smith in the ATL, and he's not having it.
3: Yeah, went down at the NABJ over the weekend. Gave him a thumbs down for his comments directed towards prominent black women in politics, sports, and media that that they label disparaging. Rightfully so or no? James.
29: Because I follow Stephen A. Smith for a long time, and the one thing he doesn't do is disparage black women.
2: he made sure to give them enough time on First Take, and that's how some people actually know who Andrea Carter is. Kimberly A. Martin, Tanea Bumake, you know what I'm saying? Her sister, who plays for the Sparks, she gets time on the show. Like, you know what I'm saying? Like, he, even though he's the executive producer, he makes sure that they have their time to talk about the WNBA, to talk NFL, to talk all the sports that they do on TV. So for them to say, okay, well, yeah, we can give you a thumbs down because you disparage. And then if he didn't, like, it's a debate show. So if they, if these women say something that he doesn't agree with and he shines a light to it, then what's the problem? Because if he, if all he does is puff pieces, they're going to say, oh, you're too easy. What happened to Stephen A. Smith? Why is he doing this? What, like, you can't win. So like he said, the last couple of years, he actually took First Take to the NABJ, where most people probably wouldn't even have that kind of access because we're not journalists. I've seen, I saw so much, and he had made sure he brought up-and-coming journalists that on the show, he had them ask questions. You know what I'm saying? Like, this, like, I don't understand. Maybe, are they mad because he did not come back this year and she wanted, you know what I'm saying? Like, she has beef with him over it.
3: Hey, listen, that's why we're having the conversation, James, this morning, because a lot of people were wondering. And you know, he has said some things, but to your point, if it's just in a conversation, like, you can disagree with what a person has to say without disparaging them.
2: Exactly.
3: So, yeah. So you think, in your opinion, wrongfully given a thumbs down?
2: Yeah, absolutely.
3: Okay. Okay.
2: Because, like I said, he did the same thing. Like, nobody says that when he talks about Ted Cruz, he talks about President Trump. He talks about, you know what I'm saying, like, he'll say something. If he doesn't agree with something, he should be able, it's freedom of speech. I thought that's what journalism was all about.
3: 7:51 on the clock. We're back inside the group chat at 8:15. But coming up next.
1: Right, you already know it's a Top 5 Tuesday, and I got another hilarious Top 5 list for y'all, okay? To kind of break the tension in the room
3: we'll
1: right
3: light
1: now.
3: Light it up for a minute, and then we're going to get right back to it.
1: Yes.
3: Shots fired.
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2: Good morning, ATL. It's your man, Tony Sco, along with my KISS 104.1 family on yet another Top 5 Tuesday. Mm-hmm. And I did laundry over the weekend, Tony.
3: What?
2: So I got the top 5 laundry hassles that we have all gone through, okay? I'm going to run them down. Let's see how many you got on your list.
3: All right.
2: Number one, putting the whole load in the washer and forgetting to start it. You come back 30 minutes later with a whole new load.
3: Sometimes, yeah.
2: And see the same clothes covered in detergent.
3: Wasted time.
2: Now your whole washing day is thrown off. You feel like such a failure of life. I've done this, okay? Number two, the piece of paper that was left in the pants pocket. Oh, I hate this. Because once that thing blows up in the dryer, it becomes like confetti, okay?
3: Yeah.
2: It's like your whole load was celebrating New Year's Eve in the dryer, okay?
3: That's true.
2: Ooh. Number three, the dryer sheet that gets stuck on the back of your shirt and you don't see it until your coworker points it out. Yep. You might be the same person who comes out of the public restroom with tissue stuck on your heel, okay? Ew.
3: That's nasty.
2: Nasty. Hey, number four, forgetting to put the detergent in the load. Have you done this?
3: No, Tony.
2: Really? I mean, come on. How did that happen?
3: No.
2: You go to put the clothes in the dryer and realize these ain't nothing but wet clothes, okay?
4: And you gotta tell them.
2: No detergent. You just stand there and try to convince yourself it's okay, but deep down inside,
3: it's not.
2: You know you want to rewash them clothes again. And lastly on the top 5 laundry hassles we all have gone through, leaving that last load in the dryer for days.
3: Oh,
2: you ever done that?
3: Yep.
2: Yeah, but you're looking for a certain shirt to wear, and remember, you never took it out the dryer.
3: Yeah.
2: Now you got a whole load of clothes that smell like Hurricane Katrina, okay?
3: Tony.
2: Time to rewash.
3: Crazy.
2: Immediately.
3: You got to take that back.
2: Come on now.
3: Come on, Tony.
2: Clothes smelling like Hurricane Katrina. Right.
3: You crazy, man.
2: Yo, it's your man, Tony Scott. Hello to my KISS 104.1 family on yet another Top 5 Tuesday, y'all.
3: All right, listen, 7:57 on the clock. Do not forget, we got Chris Brown and Usher tickets coming up a little later this hour. Well, not this hour, but next hour. And top stories of the morning, good news here. The two babies that were kidnapped found safe and sound. We'll get you caught up.
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0: kiss with Hope I Want. The soul of the ATL, Tony and Tony in the morning on your Tuesday.
1: Yep.
0: It's my jam right there.
1: I love this joint.
0: And sometimes you just got to let him finish, right?
1: Yeah, he said we got a whole lot of bricks.
0: You've been noticing all of these references this morning.
1: A lot of references this morning.
0: 8:04 on the clock at Top Stories of the Morning coming up. And man, good news right here. The two sisters that were abducted by their babysitter found safe and sound. But the twist in this kidnapping that's got everybody scratching their heads.
1: It's crazy.
0: 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Good morning.

0: And on the clock, hey, listen, you 1-800 truck wreck. Weather forecast. We're looking for mostly sunny skies today, Tony Scott. I know that sounds like heaven to you.
1: Finally.
0: A high of 95, a low of 72. We're looking at mostly sunny skies and 73 degrees right now in Marietta.
2: 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Okay. 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
3: What in the entire ATL?
1: What in the entire ATL is going down?
0: 8:09 on the clock. Two kidnapped girls found safe and sound.
1: Yes.
0: That is what we were wanting to hear. I like claps.
1: I like claps, yes.
0: So shouts out to all the authorities that had all hands and feet on deck to find these two little girls, 4-year-old Zola Cooper and 11-month-old Nora Cooper, found safe and reunited, that is, with their family. Police located the girls yesterday, Tony, at a Southwest Atlanta apartment complex after an intense search. But here's the crazy thing. The 42-year-old woman, Lakeisha Brown, who was accused of taking them, had been accused of a nearly identical incident in Alabama about 5 years ago.
1: So she a serial kidnapper.
0: But here's the thing, though. There was still a warrant out for her arrest related to that situation.
1: What?
0: So I guess she did that in Alabama and made her
1: and
0: way on down to Georgia.
1: Down here, huh?
0: Yeah, yeah.
1: Dang,
0: craziness.
1: Man.
0: But I'm so thankful and happy that those little girls were found safe and sound and back at home.
1: You mentioned the cops' hand and feet. They should have put them on her.
0: Oh, Tony, no. No, sir.
1: She kidnapped two babies.
0: No, sir.
1: Beautiful little girls.
0: We do not condone that type of violence.
1: Had their mom and their family worried to death.
0: I mean, they could have took her out back.
1: Yeah.
0: We can't.
1: You know how they put you in the car, watch your hair, bow. Yeah, that's what they should have done.
0: We can. But, thank God that they were found safely, though. We thank God. Yeah. And then this was crazy because we hear more and more stories about mental health issues in Atlanta, and an ATL police officer faced a scary encounter. So this happened yesterday morning. He was responding to a call involving a person experiencing a mental health crisis, and he got shot. He was shot by 24-year-old Michael Gates. The officer, Devontae Matthews, was hit in the arm. He was taken to Grady, expected to make a full recovery. But still, a woman inside the home was also found with a gunshot wound to her leg.
1: Dang.
0: And was taken to the hospital. And Mayor Andre Dickens says,
4: get 19 calls from mental health service per day to APD, and that's just one department in Metro Atlanta. And so that shows you how much mental health takes of our officers, and that's why we have training at the Public Safety Training Center to help them understand the psychology of dealing with mental people that are mentally challenged. And so these things need to be dealt with at state and county level.
0: Absolutely. We need more resources for sure.
1: Yeah,
0: for
1: but
0: sure.
1: The police need to get more information before they go out to the car. Like, if he dressed in a chicken outfit, he got on
0: Tony.
1: A ski and a roller skate and a football helmet, then you might want to bring backup. That's
0: he
1: all.
0: He could have looked completely normal.
1: Yeah, he could have. But I'm just saying, get some more information before you roll out there. You
0: this
1: never
0: guy.
1: Know.
0: And the Stockbridge saga continues. So there's a new development in the ongoing controversy involving Stockbridge Mayor Jayden Williams. But here's the thing. They've ordered him back to City Hall as state lawmakers seek the GBI investigation. And he just wants due process.
5: I've asked for trainings. We don't onboard staff members that come to the city with a packet and say, review this and come to work. We sit them down and we give them training. I believe the allegations are simply allegations, and I stand 10 toes down.
0: He's being investigated for sexual misconduct. They're saying that he misspent more than $4,000 on things, including hotel stays, food, and gas. He maintains that those expenses were related to city business. So we'll see. Back at work, but he hasn't, how can I say this? He really doesn't have access to anything.
1: Right.
0: You know, to just sum it up.
1: All his cars and stuff.
0: Yeah, everything. Yeah. No vehicle, no credit card, no nothing.
1: I heard he bought a PS5.
0: Okay, Tony, don't put those rumors out there, okay? Don't do it. Please don't do
1: it.
0: He kids, y'all.
1: He's 21. He bought a PS5.
0: Can we send some love out to former Metro Atlanta Waffle House employee, Rockstar Riley? He lost his job after his song
1: went
0: viral.
1: I saw the video, man. Come on now.
0: So you can fight in the Waffle House, but you can't make a song and go viral praising them.
1: Yeah, you can have tattoos on your eyelids in the Waffle House.
0: There it is.
1: Keloid on your ear.
0: Just don't say thank you or nothing
1: just
0: nice
1: don't,
0: about it.
1: Yeah, just don't sing a song.
0: All right, 8:13. We're back inside the group chat in less than 4 minutes on Kiss 104.1.

0: She said what? She did what?
1: You're inside the group chat with Tony and Tony in the morning on Atlanta's best R&B, Kiss 104.1.
2: All right, back into the group chat, 8:17. Stephen A. Smith tells the NABJ, if y'all want to smoke, I bought the lighter.
3: Yeah, the NABJ didn't hold back on his commentary regarding black women in sports media and politics, but is it a fair call out or a messy hit job?
2: Messy hit job.
3: I think it's a fair call out.
2: A messy hit job.
3: Let him have it.
2: D from the ATL.
4: Good morning. Isn't the first rule of journalism is to protect freedom of speech?
2: Come on.
4: Regardless as to whether he was talking about women or men, black or white, it should have been about the quality of his work, not what he said.
2: Mm-hmm.
4: If you want democracy, supposedly that's what journalism's goal is to hear everybody out, have debate, and move the conversation forward, then that's what it should have been about. Not necessarily what he said. It should have been about the quality of his work because he's protected by freedom of speech.
3: Hey, in the ATL.
5: Listen, isn't Stephen Jay the same one that phone accidentally got turned on when he was having sex?
2: No, that was Shannon Sharp. That was Uncle Shay.
3: Okay.
2: Yeah, yes. That was Stephen A. Smith. That was Shannon Sharp.
5: Okay, well, either one. My opinion, he is arrogant and disgusting.
3: Yeah, hey, Faye, I'm with you, girl. I mean, I hate to say it, but I can't stand the man.
2: Right.
3: And I just don't like him.
2: Yeah. I don't agree with a lot of what he says, but I still don't think that the NABJ should have gave him a thumbs down at their conference.
3: That's a perfect spot to give it.
5: Sometimes, you know, it's like, hey, look. You're doing something wrong.
3: Yeah.
2: Yep.
3: Yeah. And I don't mean it. This is part of their award show. It's an award. He got the thumbs down award.
2: Yeah,
3: period.
2: They could have done it better than that.
3: They did it exactly how it should have been done.
2: That wasn't right.
5: Well, you know, I like I said, to me, he's arrogant and he's disgusting.
2: Yeah.
3: Period.
2: See, you got him confused with Shannon Sharp, who did it like, oh, Michelle.
5: Michelle. He catches bad.
3: He is.
2: All right.
3: Agree, Faye. Agree.
5: Yes.
1: Tony and Tony in the morning. Always keeping it live, local, and real. 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

0: All right, back into our group chat. Hey, Tony, it's going down. The gloves are off after shots were fired in the ATL by the NABJ at Stephen A. Okay.
1: That's your alliteration.
0: A lot of letters right there.
1: Okay, coming up on Thursday, all right? A lot of letters, but, the NABJ did not hold back on Stephen A's commentary regarding black women in sports, media, and politics. Mm-hmm. Some people are saying that it's a fair call out. Some people are saying that it's a messy hit job. But overall, the biggest takeaway is the president, Aaron. She said, hey, This wasn't to be disrespectful to him or anything like that. It's not a hit job. It's to initiate a conversation.

0: conference. It's their award show. He got the thumbs down award.
1: Because you messy, Tony.
0: No, it's not messy. It's the thumbs down award at an award show. Yeah. But he said,
2: I was raised by five black women. My mother, God rest her soul, and my four older sisters. I have two daughters. I have 10 nieces. I don't know what the hell they're talking about. I find it highly offensive that they would label me in this way. Give me a thumbs down award specifically for disparaging black women. I want everybody out there to know there's no such thing. That did not happen. That is a flat out lie. And that never happened. Whether it was Jasmine Crockett, whether it was Kamala Harris, whether it was Michelle Obama, I pointed to something that they said that I may have disagreed with. That is all. That is all that I have done.
1: And that was the point where they could have actually had a discussion and a dialogue.
0: Let's go to the
1: phones. Let's take another call.
0: Yeah.
1: Come on. Phil from California, good morning.
3: Hey, good morning. How you doing?
1: All right, my brother. What are your comments?
3: My comments is, Stephen A. is way out of pocket for what he's been doing. Not only does he disparage black females, prominent black females, he also does it to black prominent males. I would love to see him do it to the white prominent females, like what he's doing to the black prominent females. I've never seen him do that. I used to support Stephen A. when he first started. I can't do it anymore. Where I'm from, in the California area where I'm from, there's a code. You do not do what he's doing to black people. You pull them by the coattail, pull them to the side, and you talk about that. You air that out to the side. You don't put that on national airwaves to disrespect our black prominent females like that. That is so disrespectful.
0: Okay. Mm-hmm. And Phil, you're listening physically in California?
3: I'm in California.
0: You're on the app?
3: Yeah.
0: Come on.
1: All right.
0: Yeah.
1: All right. What part of California are you from?
3: I'm from Oakland, the home of the Black Panthers.
1: Oh, okay.
3: Brother.
1: Yeah. I used to live in the Bay.
3: Okay. You know how we roll.
1: Yes, sir.
3: And to be honest, I called because of your remarks. I didn't agree with them.
1: Okay.
0: Thank
1: All
0: you.
1: Right.
0: I appreciate your honesty, Phil. All
1: right.
0: Yes.
1: All right,
0: Come
1: Phil.
0: On.
3: Okay.
0: Thank you, Phil.
3: All right, y'all be good.
0: You too.
3: I love y'all.
0: Love you too.
3: Bye-bye.
0: Bye. See, we can have a mature conversation.
1: Hold on,
0: why are you standing over there like Ice Cube?
1: I'm a dress.
0: And Boys in the Hood.
1: What's up, Phil? We got a problem? We got a problem, Phil?
0: Phil gave you that work and got on up out of here.
1: We got a problem?
0: Hey, we're going to wrap this up.
1: I ain't even got no gun, but I'm holding my shirt up right now.
0: With Jarvis and Melly Mel. He kids. He crazy, man. Oh, my gosh.
4: 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Here's a look at traffic from the KISS 104.1 Traffic Center.
5: Up for an accident, of course, it's got traffic real slow back to that top-end split. And we have also got some issues here in Cumberland. Watch out for this accident on 285, that inner loop right there at 75. You do have a fender bender, and so that's got traffic all jumbled up in that area. And this report is sponsored by Georgia Aquarium. 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I'm Tammy Thomas with dependable traffic on Atlanta's best R&B, KISS 104.1, with Tony and Tony in the morning.
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12: Good morning, Tony and Tony. Good morning, ATL, on your terrific Tuesday. But it's a busy one out there. You know how Tuesdays do it. Traveling on the Gwinnett County freeways. My folks coming in on 85 on the southbound lanes. That's Service Road to Pleasant Hill Road. You do have an accident. Now, of course, it is affecting your commute on 85 itself with the back up to 316. And speaking of 316, you do want to watch out for this accident on the eastbound lanes right at Lawrenceville-Sewanee Road. And this has got traffic pretty solid or, well, slow back to Sugarloaf Parkway. 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
11: Jump in the chat. Tony and Tony's group chat. 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
13: All right, man. Back into this group chat. Stephen A. Smith has told the NABJ, Tony, y'all got the wrong one today.
14: They did. But the NABJ did not back down after they called him out and gave him the thumbs down award for what they say is a recurring pattern of disparaging commentary directed at prominent black women.
13: So was it actually an award? Was it like a trophy that had the thumb going down?
14: Well, the thumb was definitely going down.
13: Really?
14: Yeah.
13: How creative.
14: We loved it. Loved it. Tasha!
15: Yes, good morning.
14: Good morning. Hey, Tasha, what side of town are you on?
15: Hey, how you guys doing? I'm calling from Vinings.
14: Yes.
15: Hey, so here's my opinion, mm-hmm, right? Mm-hmm. So they use their platform just like he used his platform.
14: Mm-hmm. Yeah.
15: He gets to say what he wants to say. They got to say what they wanted to say.
14: Mm-hmm.
15: In addition to that, my personal opinion is this. Freedom of speech doesn't necessarily give you freedom to disrespect.
14: Mm-hmm.
15: That's
14: mm-hmm.
15: where you draw the line. That's just my personal opinion. Thank you, guys. I love listening to you in the morning.
14: Well, we love that you love listening. Love you too, girl, okay?
15: Have a good day, you guys.
14: Too.
15: Stay great.
14: All right,
15: Tasha.
14: Thank you. Bye. KISS 104, who's this?
16: This is Drew.
14: Drew. Hey, Drew. What side of town are you on?
16: Coweta County.
14: What's your comment?
16: My comment is, thank God, Stephen A. was finally called out and to be seen for what he really is.
13: Mm.
16: Stephen A. Talks out of both sides of his mouth, depending on what audience it is.
14: Come on now.
16: Now, the brother just recently, a few days ago, said Byron Donalds, the black guy running for governor in Florida,
14: mm-hmm.
16: is a real deal. He's a true man.
14: Mm.
16: And Byron Donalds is the guy that holds the opinion that Jim Crow era was the best era for black folk.
14: Yeah, this is true. This is true. And it's been all over the newspapers. Yep.
16: And ESPN created a monster with Stephen A. They knew what they were doing. As long as he was speaking, saying things that they wanted him to say, they elevated him. And when he ever he crossed the line, they would chastise him and spank him. And look at all the people that got fired that he couldn't save their jobs.
14: Hey, listen,
16: Ryan
14: I will
16: Clark,
14: say this.
16: His... Shannon Sharp, Jameel Hill,
14: yeah.
16: Molly Quinn,
14: yeah.
16: Jalen Rose.
14: Yeah.
16: All of these people. Now, if he had all this clout, why couldn't he save their jobs?
14: And it's interesting because his paycheck has continued to get bigger.
16: Exactly. And for all the people that don't know it, Pat McAfee is the face of ESPN now because he's a staunch conservative. That's why.
14: 8:38. If you missed
13: he had all the facts.
14: He ran it down.
13: Wow. Okay?
14: He ran it down. But I would love to, you know, out of fairness, I would love to see a conversation.
13: Yes.
14: And, you know, let's see what you know. But, hey, it is what it is. It is I love what Tasha said. He used his platform. They used theirs. And that's it.
13: Right. But at the same time, what she said was it could have been applied to both sides.
14: Exactly. That's what she said.
13: Yeah, definitely. So.
14: Yeah. He used his platform and they used theirs. So freedom of speech is freedom of speech. And hopefully they can sit down and have a conversation about it.
13: Kumbaya.
14: Coming up in 4 minutes.
13: Hey, y'all. Y'all already know what it is. I got another Who Is You? Denver Broncos coach Sean Payton tried to come at the ATL fans.
14: What?
13: Yeah.
14: Kumbaya.
13: Who is you?
14: Kumbaya.
13: Peace, Tony.

0: time for another round of Tony's Trippin' on KISS 104.1.
1: Good morning, ATL. It's your man, Tony Scott. Now, of course, my favorite time of year has returned. Mm-hmm. It is football season once again, and the Denver Broncos came to the ATL to play a game. Now, the Denver Broncos did get the win, but Denver Broncos coach Sean Payton tried to throw major shade at the ATL Falcons fan base after their game Saturday, Tony.
2: I heard about this.
1: When he said a lot of fans came dressed like empty seats. What?
2: What? Whoa.
1: Yeah, whoa.
2: Whoa.
1: Who is you? Okay.
2: That was rude.
1: Yeah, who is you? For real, Sean Payton. First of all, it was the first preseason game of the season, Shawnee. Mm. Okay. Maybe they didn't want to come out until the games actually counted. Mm-hmm. You tried your little lame joke like you was at an open mic at the comedy club and it was bombing, okay?
2: So who once is again, you?
1: Who is you, Fat Jaws, Benzino face. Who is you? All right. You just wait. Look like you got a mouthful of jawbreakers. You just wait until the real season starts, okay? What?
2: This is the guy that looks like the little Chucky doll.
1: He look like Benzino. Him and Benzino look like, yeah, for real.
2: I cannot.
1: With the little Fat Jaws.
2: Okay.
1: Yeah. So you just wait until the first real season game and for the rest of the season. It's going to be live, loud, lemon peppered, and lit.
2: Come on
1: okay?
2: now. Come on now.
1: So once again, Sean Payton, Denver Broncos coach, Fat Jaws.
2: Who is you?
1: Okay. Yo, it's your man, Tony Scott.
2: Tell him, Tony.
1: Who is you?
2: All right, listen, 8:44 on the clock. Now it's about that time. If you guys can hold a team black card and stay out of and stay in Tony Scott's good graces.
1: That's right. Who is you?
2: We will hook you up with tickets to see Chris Brown and Usher. All right, caller number 14. Hit us up right now. 404-741-0104.
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3: Hey, Tony, good morning to you, ATL, on your terrific Tuesday. All right, we still got some things brewing in this pot for your wrap-up to your rush to work. If you're moving in Alpharetta, Georgia 400 southbound at Windward Parkway, do watch out for an accident blocking that left lane. And we got a crash in Buckhead on 85 southbound at Georgia 400 Buford Spring Connector there. Now, that's going to cause some heavy slow-ups way there back. Also in Midtown on Spring Street southbound at Linden Avenue, you got police directing traffic due to a situation there. 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Tammy Thomas with dependable traffic on Atlanta's best R&B, KISS 104.1 with Tony and Tony in the morning.
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1: It's Tony and Tony in the Morning here with Amy Witherite, 1-800-TRUCK-REG. 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
2: Mm-hmm. 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
1: Belinda!
2: Yes, ma'am. Hello, good morning.
1: Good morning, Belinda.
3: Hey, girl.
2: Good morning, Tony.
1: Okay, listen, Belinda, we got to make sure that you don't put any raisins in your potato salad.
3: That's right.
2: I do not put raisins in potato salad. Yes.
3: Okay, let me ask you this. Do you know what a belt to your robe is?
2: Yes, I do.
3: Uh-oh.
1: Okay. All right. Here we go. Get 2 out of 3 correct. You've got 3 seconds to answer each question. We're going to give you tickets to see Usher and Chris Brown at State Farm Arena on November 5th. Okay?
2: Okay. I'm ready.
1: All right. Now, remember, you guys, if you don't win with us, you can win with Ramona DeBro this afternoon. But we're doing this for the rest of the week. 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
2: Okay.
1: All right, Belinda, you ready?
2: I'm ready.
1: All right, run it, Tony Sco.
3: Here we go. A fade, a box, and a shag are all types of what?
2: Haircut.
1: Okay. All right, here we go.
3: All right, way to go.
1: If you get this one right, it's a done deal. Rick Ross's MMG label stands for what? More Money Gang, Maybach Music Group, or Making Music Great?
2: More Money Gang.
1: No.
2: Making Music Great.
1: Okay, you gotta get this last one right. Here we go.
3: All right, here we go. What female rapper's real name is Alyssa Michelle Stevens? Is it Lotto, Glorilla, or Dolce?
2: Lotto!
1: Yay! Lotto.
3: You got it. Woo!
1: Go, Belinda!
3: You did it!
1: Go, Belinda!
3: You did it! You did it!
1: You're going to be in there. Chris Brown, Usher Baby, yeah. November 5th. You got these tickets.
2: Yay! Rick Ross is going to kill me.
1: Yeah, he is.
3: Yeah, it's Maybach Music Group.
2: There you go.
1: All right, Belinda. What's the soul of the ATL with Tony and Tony, who are about to start paying your bills once again on August 24th?
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1: Yeah.
3: Hey.
1: 8:59 on the clock. 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
3: What you got?
1: Triple T Report, trending topics with Tony Moore. This video with Beyonce. That's got her trending right now for all the wrong reasons.
3: Yeah, Creep City.
1: Scandalous. We'll clue you in. Coming up.

0: Kiss 104.1, the soul of the ATL. Tony and Tony in the morning. Yep, we'll be back to paying your bills. On August 24th, $1,000 could be yours, $5,000 right. a day, $25,000 a week. Trending topics with Tony Moore, Triple T Report coming up.
1: I haven't done nothing in 14 weeks.
0: And that is about to get Clarissa Shields in some trouble.
2: Uh-oh.
0: I'm going to tell you how coming up. And also this really creepy video that's circulating. 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

0: Kiss 104.1, the soul of the ATL. Tony and Tony in the morning, 9:13 on the clock. Hey, listen, we are looking for mostly sunny skies for your forecast today. You're excited about that.
1: I'm very excited.
0: A high of 95, a low of 72. Mostly sunny is 76 degrees right now in Gwinnett.
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2: With Tony Moore.
0: I like this. They said that Black Sam turned down millions, that is, for Nipsey Hussle's documentary.
1: Oh, really?
0: Yeah, he wants fans to be able to watch it for free. Yeah, he was offered $20 million to tell Nipsey's story.
1: And he turned it down because fans wouldn't be able to watch it for free.
0: Yeah.
1: That's what's
0: up. He said the documentary has also grown into a much bigger project than originally planned. It's now expected to be an 8 or 9 part series.
1: Wow.
0: And he says that companies including Netflix and Disney were involved in discussions, but the family wasn't willing to give up creative control just for a big check.
1: There you go. There you go. That's what's up.
0: So there it is. Yeah. So after all these years, we're finally going to get the full story about Nipsey Hussle. From childhood to Crenshaw to Nipsey Hussle.
1: Mm. All right.
0: So we'll see. Can't wait for the date.
1: Yeah, I wonder what platform it's going to come out on.
0: Yeah,
1: since it's going to be free. That's going to be dope.
0: Exactly. So can't wait for that. And, you know, come on, money isn't everything. Right?
1: Yeah, definitely. And then they want, like he said, he wants creative control. He wants the story to be told correctly.
0: Exactly.
1: And truthfully. So why give it to somebody else where they have control?
0: So Clarissa Shields was here over the weekend, had her big fight.
1: Man, everybody was there.
0: Yeah.
1: I missed it.
0: Yeah. She took the W.
1: Yeah.
0: But now she's saying that she might be pregnant.
1: Wow, so she fought pregnant?
0: No, this is why.
6: Since I haven't done nothing in 14 weeks, we hadn't had in 6 weeks.
7: Oh, man.
6: So it we finally got to, you know. Yeah.
7: Oh, y'all had to change the cover last night, huh?
8: Tell Pap it don't make him no bad brother. Now, hey, Pap, do your thing, boy.
0: He's so creepy.
1: Who is the old, that's what I'm going to say. Who's the old ass creepy man that she talking to? Oh, you gonna hit that thing, boy. Oh, yeah. Oh, boy, come on now. Do that thing. Papu, you gonna put Papu in there? Come on, Papu.
0: Okay.
1: Oh, boy, you gonna hit that. Okay. Get out, watch.
0: Okay. He's so creepy.
1: He sound like a creepy old man. Oh, boy. He gonna hit that, boy. You ain't doing your head nothing in 6 weeks. God, watch. Do it, boy.
0: Okay.
1: Oh.
0: Okay.
1: I'm going to smell the sheep. When you get done, mail me the sheep.
0: And then we'll move to some PG-13. Disney dream come true. So Brandy and Nika Noni Rose and Halle Bailey united for the first time to serve Black Princess Perfection at D23. Big celebration, Disney history. And they had all the princesses come out. And there have only been 3 Black princesses.
1: Right.
0: And they were all there together. Beautiful. I'm going to put the pick up because I just think it's just Black excellence,
1: yeah,
0: and to
1: yeah,
0: see
1: definitely.
0: Them all 3 together, I just love that. So shouts out to them. And then Brandy did that, and then she made her way on over to the ATL for the fight to support and walk Ray J out.
1: Yeah, did you see, who was it? Somebody's daughter was questioning her, like...
0: Adorable.
1: Were you Brandy, like, in real life?
0: Right.
1: Were you really?
0: Wasn't that adorable?
1: Yeah.
0: And she's like, yeah, in real life.
1: Yeah, that was so funny.
0: There's this clip that's circulating about Beyonce. When she was younger in her career, and it's creepy. It shows her sitting on this old dude's lap during a call to Michael Jackson.
1: Uh huh. Yeah.
0: And just listening to it creeps me out.
9: Come on over here. Here you can. You want to sit on? You want to make this easier? You can sit on my lap, Michael. Michael. Hi. All right, we're in the studio. And I have Beyonce sitting on my lap, and I'm gonna put you on speakerphone. You're shaking. Michael, I have Beyonce here.
10: Hi.
11: Hi, Beyonce.
0: So,
1: well, you're talking
0: she was 20.
1: Creepy.
0: She was 20 at the time.
1: Okay, still.
0: She was working on Michael Jackson's charity song, What More Can I Give?
1: Mm-hmm.
0: Now, the guy, Mark Schaffel, he was part of the crew that was accused of ultimately
1: trying to bring
0: Michael Jackson hemmed up in that sexual.
1: Yes, he was a videographer.
0: not for any of that. But yeah,
1: videographer.
0: Some people say an adult videographer.
1: But my thing is just a creepy scene because she's in the room with all these people.
0: Yeah.
1: Where her parents at, you know, nobody was around.
0: She was 20 at the time.
1: Yeah, but still, you know, and she's sitting on this dude's lap.
0: It's creepy.
1: Creepy.
0: Big time creepy.
1: Shannon Sharp with her.
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13: Uncle Jay, can you tell me another Claret story, please?
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15: Another one bites the dust.
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0: Tony in the morning, 9:31 on the clock. I like this part.
1: Thank you. Thank you so much. Thank you.
0: He's so crazy. All right, listen. Of course, we've been hooking you up all week, and it continues. We got Chris Brown and Usher tickets going to tell you how you can get your hands on them.
1: Yes.
0: And we're also about to get back to paying your bills, okay?
1: Mm-hmm.
0: Want a grand in your hand? $1,000 could be yours. We'll tell you how.
1: It's
0: coming
1: going
0: up.
1: Down.
0: In 3 minutes on Kiss 104.1. Good morning.

0: Yep.
1: Hey.
0: All right, listen, just a little housekeeping?
1: Housekeeping.
0: Housekeeping.
1: House cleaning.
0: Okay. Just a few things we need to let you guys know that all week we're going to be hooking you up with Chris Brown and Usher tickets for the November 5th show.
1: Beautiful.
0: You can win twice a day with us, Tony and Tony in the morning, and then again with Ramona DeBrow in the afternoon.
1: They're up to 5 shows now, right?
0: Yes.
1: Wow.
0: Craziness, right?
1: Yep.
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0: 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We told y'all about the... 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
1: Mm-hmm.
0: August 24th. So you
1: Monday.
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0: 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Ain't that right?
1: That's right.
0: Amen?
1: Amen. Amen.
0: Y'all get ready to get unplugged with Fred Blankenship. He's coming up after Monica on KISS 104.1. So good.

0: 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It's Fred Blankenship, unplugged on KISS 104.1, the soul of the ACL.
1: Fred Blankenship, Freddie B is going up.
2: On a terrific Tuesday.
1: On a Tuesday.
2: What's going on, y'all? How you doing? Look, the heat is on. It's not going to be hot today.
3: Okay.
2: It's just going to be hot. It's a subtle difference with it being. Oh, Ashford Simpson. Thank you, Tony. Yeah. I appreciate it. Real quick. Okay, the Joro spiders are back.
4: They're back.
1: Whoa.
2: Okay, I mean, I went through my yard yesterday, and I mean, it was a tough situation.
4: Yes.
2: I mean, I had 6 of them posted up right now. They are back. The good news is they're not really harmful to people, but they do take over real estate.
4: I'm telling you.
2: As I found last year, they take over your whole backyard. Mm-hmm. So if something you have not looked yet, look for the Joro spiders. They can be the size of your hand.
4: Wow.
2: By the way.
4: Yeah, they don't build webs. They build an apartment complex. Okay, they're huge.
2: I hear their approval standards are tough to move on in the neighborhood. On a terrific Tuesday, watch out for the Joros. Have an amazing day. What do we always do?
5: Let's get it.
2: The size of your hand.
4: Dang, I got a big hand. Whoa.
2: Y'all take it easy.
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0: 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They got energy.
1: We just getting started.
0: ATL. This one is different. And November 7th and 8th, we'll prove it.
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0: talking about. 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Usher, Raymond, and Chris Brown. 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Mercedes-Benz Stadium, November 6th, 8th, 10th, and 11th. And due to demand, 5th show added November 5th. 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
1: As we get started, let's remember to stay in contact with God. Let it be your business to keep your mind in the presence of the Lord. I saw this post by Lauren London, and if you aren't on this level of communication with God, make it a point to get there today.
2: I'm in constant communication with God. Thank you. I'm in constant, like, I'm afraid right here. Show me that I'm okay. Show me that you love me. God, please remind me that you love me. Remind me of your love over my life. Remind me of your plan over my life. I'm losing faith. I'm real afraid right now, you know, and that's it sometimes. Sometimes the prayer is just, thank you so much for my breath. Thank you so much for my protection today. Thank you so much the kids made it home, you know. It's just the constant conversation.
1: The practice of the presence of God strengthens us in hope, deepens our faith and trust, reduces anxiety, enriches your daily work, and cultivates inner peace. So take moments throughout the hustle of your day to pause and acknowledge His presence around you. Stay in constant contact with God.
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Kiss 104.1, the soul of Atlanta with your girl, Moni Love. But what I do need is your company for this day to get through my work day, and I hope you get through yours. Is that a deal? Deal. 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You know we got whatever you want right here. All that good R&B. Let's go.

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0: 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Starting Monday, August 24th, Tony and Tony are paying your bills. Your bills. 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So get ready for that. Because what it means is, and this is running from Monday, August 24th through to Friday, October 9th. 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This is how much I want you to get this money, okay? And get ready for Monday, August 24th, when Tony and Tony kick off paying your bills. It's a beautiful thing. 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
0: Ooh, group chat was lit today. Shots fired in the ATL. The NABJ did not hold back giving Stephen A. Smith a thumbs down over his commentary regarding black women in sports media and politics. I say it was a fair call out.
3: And I say it was a messy hit job.
0: Tasha!
4: Hey, so here's my opinion, right? Mm-hmm. They used their platform just like he used his platform.
0: Mm-hmm. Yeah.
4: He gets to say what he wants to say. They got to say what they wanted to say. In addition to that, my personal opinion is this. Freedom of speech doesn't necessarily give you freedom to disrespect. Mm-hmm. That's where you draw the line. That's just my personal opinion. Thank you, guys. I love listening to you in the morning. Stay great.
2: 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Yeah.
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0: Tony and Tony in the morning, here with Amy Witherite, your favorite lawyer, 1-800-TRUCK-WRECK. 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

Fast R&B with your girl Monie Love. Has anybody gotten a chance to watch 50 Cent's new show yet, Fightland? I checked it out. It's actually set in London, in my hometown, so that was intriguing. Getting mixed reviews. I think everybody should check it out for themselves, though. I kind of like

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Taking a trip across the pond to my hometown, my homies, soul to soul. Give me 3 minutes and I'll tell you the story about this particular song and how it was broken in the U.S. and how it has something to do with it. Give me 3 minutes. 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

0: Atlanta. And speaking of soul, that's Soul to Soul from the UK. She girl Money Love hanging out with you. Soul to Soul and I were actually managed by the same management, which is called Band Management. We were both managed by the same management back in the day. And I had already came over to the U.S. and started making a name for myself, you know, just released a couple of singles. Soul to Soul was already huge in the U.K. and all of Europe. And what my manager did was got a test pressing on something called acetate, which is, if you break it, you can't play it, okay? It's like really not bendable vinyl at all. It was an acetate like glass. And it was the single that featured that really long intro for Back to Life that Mary J. Blige redid, as a matter of fact, years later. So I'm on the plane with this thing to bring it to New York to give it to cool DJ, legendary cool DJ Red Alert, so he could play it and break it for the first time on U.S. radio. And I sat with this thing on a 7-hour flight from London to New York. And I sat with it clenched to my chest because I was so scared if I put it down anywhere, it was going to snap and that would be that. Made it to the U.S. with that test pressing, gave it to cool DJ Red Alert, and he broke that record on U.S. airwaves in New York, and the rest is history. So, yeah, I did my little part. But, you know, it's definitely a classic and a favorite, so I'm certainly glad that I did not break that test pressing on the way to New York. All right? In any event, Chris Brown is on the way right here on Kiss 104.1 Atlanta's Best R&B.
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Blake One, Atlanta's best R&B with your girl Monique Love. Some of Atlanta's finest out at the Clarissa Shields fight over the weekends. I know Usher was out there. Lotto walked out with Clarissa Shields, okay? Looking good. Also, former NBA player Steven Jackson, okay? Nice to see folks getting out to a big fight here in Atlanta. It's Kiss 104.1.

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3: 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She make the people say, yeah, yeah.

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You know she's getting ready. You know she is. 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

0: The Soul of Atlanta with your girl Monie Love. And I left the door open for you to still go grab your tickets to the R&B Lovers Tour. 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Do this once a day, every day this week. Okay? I'm giving you the go-ahead. It doesn't matter that you did it yesterday. Do it again today. And then tomorrow, it doesn't matter that you did it today. Still do it again. All right? Every day, enter for your chance to win 4 tickets. 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Alicia Keys is on the way. 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
3: Clarissa Shields was here over the weekend, had her big fight. 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
5: We hadn't had in 6 weeks.
6: Oh, man. 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
4: 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Oh, you gonna hit that thing, boy. Oh, yeah. Come on, Papu.
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3: He's so creepy.
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8: Shanice, what's going on? 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

0: 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It's your girl Moni, love hanging out with you. Kudos once again to Brandy for delivering the newly reimagined theme song for A Different World. Can't wait for that release. And they couldn't have picked better. They picked a good person to redo that song. She did it justice. And that's what I'm trying to do for your mid-morning also, is deliver you justice with Atlanta's best R&B. Kicking off with Shy on the way back. 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
13: Why is it so important to vote this election? Mike Collins, the Republican for Senate, is a bigot. Mike Collins praised men harassing a black woman with monkey sounds. 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So, of course, Mike Collins is helping Donald Trump attack our voting rights. Mike Collins is a bigot. 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
14: Georgia's spirit of tolerance will overwhelm and defeat bigotry. 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
1: Coming right back at you, baby. 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

0: Kiss 104.1, Atlanta's best R&B with your girl, Moni Love. I don't really harp on about sports too much, but something really cool was said over the weekend by WNBA legend Candace Parker, and she paid a deep tribute to Allen Iverson during her Naismith Basketball Hall of Fame induction speech over the weekend by saying, AI will always stand for Allen Iverson. I don't care what today says, it will always stand for Allen Iverson, and I have to agree. I thought that was so cool that she said that. I had to tell you about it. All right, on the way is Case. 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
3: Clarissa Shields was here over the weekend, had her big fight. She took the W.
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3: Tony and Tony in the morning here with Amy Witherite and 1-800-TRUCK-REG. Amy, you have the top-notch wreck responders, and Frankie, he's not going to let that evidence disappear.
7: No, he's such a star. 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
7: Do you know what dark times is? 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Those are dark times. When you think about it,

0: why is it so important to vote this election? Mike Collins, the Republican for Senate, is a bigot. Mike Collins praised men harassing a black woman with monkey sounds, said immigrants should be thrown from helicopters. He's even campaigning with a white supremacist who calls for racial purification of America by, quote, clearing our land of other people. So, of course, Mike Collins is helping Donald Trump attack our voting rights. Mike Collins is a bigot. We have to vote for John Ossoff. John Ossoff was mentored by civil rights hero John Lewis. He's standing up to the bigotry and hate. Listen to John Ossoff.
1: Georgia's spirit of tolerance will overwhelm and defeat bigotry. And our defense of voting rights will be so fierce that no plot against the franchise will foil the will of the people.
0: We have to vote.
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0: Paid for by John Ossoff for Senate.
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It's the little things that count, okay? 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

0: What's up? This is Maxwell. And when I recorded Pretty Wings, I recorded it with the idea of creating a song about a love that did not work the way that I thought it would. My inspiration behind the record is kind of interesting because most of you guys have played it at weddings, and I feel I'm kind of optimistic, hopefully, for you because it is a breakup song. But whatever it means to you, I hope that you just enjoy it and know that my heart and soul was in it. And I thank you for listening.
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with your girl Moni Love. I remember one time I said I need to see SZA in some more movies. Well, guess what? She is. As a matter of fact, Coco Melon Children's Network have their first major movie of which SZA is voicing a character. Okay, SZA, we see you. It's Kiss 104.1.

0: Kiss 104.1, the soul of Atlanta with your girl, Moni Love. Last week, I remember mentioning that SZA did a really stellar job in the movies that we've seen her in thus far, like with Keke Palmer. And I mentioned, you know, she should be doing some more movie work. She's really good at this. Well, so said, so done. Hot off the press, Grammy-winning artist SZA is joining the voice cast of Cocomelon, which if you got kids and grandkids, you know exactly what network Cocomelon is, okay? And she's joining the cast for the Cocomelon, the movie, playing Princess Harmony, the ruler of a magical land where singing is banned. And this animated music feature is scheduled for release theatrically February 19th, okay, in all the movie theaters by Universal Pictures. So 2027, top of 2027, we got that to look forward to, which you know I'm going to be going because I got a grandson. He will be 9 in December. So right off of that, I'll be taking him to see this movie February 2027. All right, girl. We see you. We love it. Keep up the good work. More of Atlanta's best R&B coming your way. Chris Brown on the way. It's Kiss 104.1, Atlanta's best R&B.
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0: Ooh, group chat was lit today. Shots fired in the ATL. The NABJ did not hold back giving Stephen A. Smith a thumbs down over his commentary regarding black women in sports media and politics. I say it was a fair call out.
3: And I say it was a messy hit job.
0: Tasha!
4: Hey, so here's my opinion, right? Mm-hmm. They use their platform just like he used his platform.
0: Mm-hmm. Yeah.
4: He gets to say what he wants to say. They got to say what they wanted to say. In addition to that, my personal opinion is this. Freedom of speech doesn't necessarily give you freedom to disrespect. Mm-hmm. That's where you draw the line. That's just my personal opinion. Thank you, guys. I love listening to you in the morning. Stay great.
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In just under 3 minutes, I'm going to tell you how you can win $1,000. 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

0: 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It's your girl, Moni Love. Well, my mama said I was going to tell you how you could win $1,000. And so said, so done. Starting Monday, August 24th, Tony and Tony are paying your bills, baby. 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It rolls all the way through to Friday, October 9th. 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But you just remember that I told you first, okay? And get ready for it. 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

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It's your girl with the soul, Ramona DeBro, checking in on your radio, checking in with a little attitude, too. Stomping up in here, trying to send you to all the things. You name it. Usher, Breezy, Keith Sweat. We're going to start with these Braves tickets, trying to send someone to Truist. That's coming up in less than 19 minutes. So hang with your girl. Don't go nowhere. Hold up. Just stay right here. Hurry up. It's Kiss 104.1.

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0: One. I tell you, right now, it's like I'm having a day party, a cookout, all the things. It's Kiss 104.1. I am Ramona DeVroe, and yes, I told you I had the Braves hookup at Truist Park, but it's more than that.
1: What's up with these Braves tickets?
0: Okay, so look, let me just tell you, in 8 minutes, I'm going to be hooking up these Braves tickets, but it's not just Braves tickets. So it's 2 tickets to see the Atlanta Braves at Truist Park so you can have a good time, but it's courtesy of the Georgia Lottery Mystery Box giveaway. Okay, on August 26th. So look, listen. This is crazy. This is a chance for you to be able to go on the field and choose a mystery box. Your chance to win a prize is your chance to win a prize valued at up to $70,000 up for grabs. Okay, let me tell you what it is. In one box is a 2026 Mercedes-Benz GLA 250 SUV. Yeah. Wait. 50 grand in cash, a trip for two to Hawaii, a trip for two to Coachella, a Viking cruise for two, player's choice of destination, and this is like an opportunity. So, yeah, it's more than just Braves tickets. If you win these tickets, you could be walking out on the field and getting a chance to get this mystery box. It's crazy. Courtesy of the Georgia Lottery. That's in 8 minutes.
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4: Clarissa Shields was here over the weekend, had her big fight. She took the W.
5: Yeah.
4: But now she's saying that she might be pregnant.
6: We had it has in 6 weeks.
7: Oh, man. Pap, do your thing, boy.
4: He's so creepy.
5: Who's the old, that's what I'm gonna say. Who's the old ass creepy man that she's talking to? Oh, you gonna hit that thing, boy. Oh, yeah. Come on, Papu.
4: Okay.
5: Get out, watch.
4: He's so creepy.
5: He sound like a creepy old man. 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
3: 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Yeah.
8: Come in.
9: Uncle Jay, can you tell me another Claret story, please?
8: Okay, you ready?
9: Yeah.
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0: 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What up? What up? My city is with me. Your girl Mona the Pro on your radio. You know I got these Braves tickets.
1: With Mona the Pro. What's going on? Good afternoon.
0: Good afternoon to you, too. You so polite. You got manners and stuff. What's your name?
1: Felicia.
0: Hi, Felicia. Not by Felicia. Where you at?
1: I'm in Isabel.
0: Girl, I am sending you to see your Atlanta Braves on August 26th.
1: Thank you. Hello. I'm so excited.
0: And have you been to Truist Park, though? Have you been?
1: No, I haven't. And so this is another treat.
0: Oh, stop. Okay, so there's nothing like watching an Atlanta Braves game, first of all. And Truist Park is a whole experience.
1: Okay.
0: It's so fun. But let me tell you, this is why this is a funner night. I know there's no such word, but we're going to make it, girl.
1: Okay.
0: On August 26th, they have a mystery box giveaway happening.
1: Okay.
0: From the Georgia Lottery. And here's the thing. With this mystery box, somebody is going to get a chance to go on the field and may win a prize like a 2026 Mercedes-Benz GLA 250 SUV, 50 grand in cash, a trip for two to Hawaii, a trip for two to Coachella, a Viking cruise for two, player's choice of destination, all up for grabs.
1: All of them blessings are so good. Oh my goodness. I'm excited.
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0: Checking in with my girl, Tammy Thomas. What's going on with traffic?
3: Ramona DeBro, a very good afternoon to you, and good afternoon to you, ATL, on your terrific Tuesday. A little on the busier side out there right now. We got Doraville all in a crunch on the perimeter westbound before Peachtree Boulevard with that fender bender. They pushed it on yonder to the right shoulder now. Also, you're in the red zone on Midtown Freeways, 85 South. Southbound at 17th Street. You do want to watch out for that fender bender, and that's going to cost you some heavy delays back to that top end split. And then we got west side trouble on the perimeter southbound at Hollowell Parkway with a accident there. 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Tammy Thomas with dependable traffic on Atlanta Best R&B, KISS 104.1.
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And yes, I have Keith Sweat, Joe, Drew Hill, Genuine, Cut Close tickets in my hands. They're on the way. 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

104.1, Atlanta's best R&B. Oh, I think I know what you need. You need your bills paid. But before I get to that, real quick, your girl Monetta Pro on your radio. I want to just say that this Tim's record, when she say, get away from me. This is over. This ain't working, honey. Don't even touch. Don't come near me. I don't need no goodbye. Don't hug me goodbye. Nothing. It very much reminds me of a 2026 version of Unbreak My Heart. But she's saying, hey, just go. Go ahead. Okay, so anyway, what's going on? We paying your bills.

0: 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All right, I know what else you need. You need to take these tickets out of my hands. Keith Sweat, Drew Hill, Joe, Genuine, Cut Close. Man, did I say Drew? I said Drew Hill. Yeah, Joe, Drew Hill. There's so many people on stage. And guess what? Our entire Kiss 104.1 family's on stage, too. So I am going to be hooking up these tickets in like 7 minutes. Give me 7 minutes. Right now, I'm trying to get you home, though.
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0: What is going on, Tammy Thomas?
2: Hello there, Ramona DeBro. Hello there, ATL on your happy Tuesday. Yeah, we got some stuff going on around the area. You like to hit, hit, go. Okay, it's some double duty here for Georgia 400. First in Sandy Springs, we do have a collision on the northbound lanes of Georgia 400 at Abernathy Road, and that's going to knock out a lane. Also in Roswell on Georgia 400, southbound at Holcomb Bridge Road, you got that crash smack old dab in your center lane. Now, speaking of the center, in the heart of the city in Midtown on 85 southbound, you got a fender bender there at 17th. 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
0: Ooh, group chat was lit today. Shots Man. Fired in the ATL. The NABJ did not hold back giving Stephen A. Smith a thumbs down over his commentary regarding black women in sports media and politics. I say it was a fair call out.
4: And I say it was a messy hit job.
0: Tasha!
5: Hey, so here's my opinion, right? Mm-hmm. They use their platform just like he used his platform.
0: Mm-hmm. Yeah.
5: He gets to say what he wants to say. They got to say what they wanted to say. In addition to that, my personal opinion is this. Freedom of speech doesn't necessarily give you freedom to disrespect. Mm-hmm. That's where you draw the line. That's just my personal opinion. Thank you, guys. I love listening to you in the morning. Stay great.
3: 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Yeah.
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Yeah. 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

0: 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We can let it go a little bit and then pick up these tickets, though. Ramona DeVroe hanging out on your radio. Who is on my phone?
1: This is Shantae.
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1: Yes, I want to see Keith Sweat.
0: You better go get you a little outfit, girl. You're caller 14?
2: Yes.
0: Yeah.
1: Great. I can't wait.
0: Just in time, too. August 29th, just days away. It is all going down on that State Farm Arena stage with, yes, Mr. Keith Sweat. You check into the Sweat Hotel. I know you do.
1: Yes, I do. I know every single Keith Sweat song, and I really cannot wait for him to sing your Cut Close.
0: Nobody, baby. It's what you know.
1: And let me do it to you.
0: Yeah. Also on stage, Ginuwine, Joe, Drew Hill, everybody out here, you listening to me right now, get your tickets at Ticketmaster. Shantae, you are going to be hanging with us, so who you bringing?
1: My homegirl, Ebony, we always kick it. I can't wait. This is like our childhood, you know, high school, all the jam. Yeah.
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0: And hold up, wait a minute. Let your girl Ramona DeBroe put some Breezy and Usher in it. I got those tickets on the way. Stop playing with me. All right, let me get you traffic. What's up, Tammy Thomas?
4: Ramona DeBroe, well, hey to you, darling. Hey there, ATL. All right, afternoon ride is a little on the red side. I'm talking about those brake lights, y'all. We got some double trouble for you on Georgia 400. First in Sandy Springs. They're on the northbound lanes of Georgia 400 at Abernathy Road. You do still have that collision. And in Roswell, it's real tight on Georgia 400 in the southbound lanes at Holcomb Bridge Road with that accident pushed on yonder to the right shoulder. And my folks in Tucker, slow rolling on the perimeter southbound at Lawrenceville Highway with that accident that's going to knock out a lane. 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I'm Tammy Thomas with dependable traffic on Atlanta's best R&B, Kiss 104.1.
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0: This is Toni Moore from Toni and Toni in the Morning. 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
12: Why is it so important to vote this election? Mike Collins, the Republican for Senate, is a bigot. Mike Collins praised men harassing a black woman with monkey sounds, said immigrants should be thrown from helicopters. 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So, of course, Mike Collins is helping Donald Trump attack our voting rights. Mike Collins is a bigot. 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
13: Georgia's spirit of tolerance will overwhelm and defeat bigotry. 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

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Getting ready for this next Usher and Breezy show that has been added. In fact, we're not just getting ready. Your girl, Monica Bro, on your radio. I am hooking up tickets for you to see Usher and Chris Brown, a.k.a. the R&B tour. And yes, they are on the way in minutes. You better not leave me. You better not leave. You better not leave. 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

0: 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I know we're trying to make it to the R&B right now, though. You checking in. What's your name?
1: Hey, Atlanta. It's Keontae. I'm riding around getting with Ramona DeVroe. 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

0: Yes, indeed. 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It is the cameos for me. Like anytime Usher, Chris Brown hit the stage, who's going to be in the audience? Who's going to be on stage? That's what it is. And it is going to be an experience. So get ready because those tickets are coming in like less than 8 minutes. Give me like 8 good minutes. It's your girl, Monet DeVro. Before that, though, I do want to remind you on Monday what's happening, right? You already know. Tony and Tony are paying your bills is back, okay? So, look, we hooking up tickets. We hooking up bills. Come on. Throw something else in there you want us to hook up. Just saying. Just a little flex right there. 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
1: Now, from Georgia's billion-dollar car wreck lawyer, Gary Martin Hayes, here's another look at traffic from the Kiss 104.1 Traffic Center.
0: Yes, indeed. Tammy Thomas, what's happening?
2: Ramona DeBro, ATL, evening, y'all. Yeah, it's heavy out there, so let's get right to it. We got some delays on 85 for my folks in Chamblee, specifically on 85. Northbound to Chamblee Tucker Road. That is a collision. It's going to knock out a lane. And my folks traveling in Doraville on 85 northbound at Pleasantdale Road. You got a fender bender, and that's sitting there on the right shoulder. Now, in Tucker, we got a situation here on the perimeter. That's what we call 285, y'all. Southbound lanes at Lawrenceville Highway. Watch out for that bang up blocking the lane. 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I'm Tammy Thomas with dependable traffic on Atlanta's best R&B, Kiss 104.1.
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0: Clarissa Shields was here over the weekend, had her big fight. She took the W.
4: Yeah.
0: But now she's saying that she might be pregnant.
5: We had her ass in 6 weeks.
6: Oh, man. So, Pap, do your thing, boy.
0: He's so creepy.
4: Who's the old, that's what I'm going to say. Who's the old ass creepy man that she's talking to? Oh, you going to hit that thing, boy. Oh, yeah. Come on, Papu. Okay. Get out, watch.
0: He's so creepy.
4: He sound like a creepy old man. Oh, I'm going to smell the sheep.
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8: Gas prices are surging because of the war in Iran, but Congressman Mike Collins won't do anything about it. Why? Because Mike Collins refuses to disagree with Donald Trump on anything. Here's Mike Collins in a recent interview.
9: Is there anything that you disagree with President Trump on?
10: I'll tell you this. I disagree. I don't see how he gets by with 3 hours sleep.
8: That's right. 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

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Atlanta's Best R&B, probably one of my favorite albums, probably played 200 million times. Stop Playing With Me, Mary J. Blige, That My Life. Yes, it's a classic. All right, so look, Usher and Chris Brown, they're at State Farm Arena. New show's been added. I'm trying to send you, if you call the 14-404-741-0104, you will be in the building. It's Usher, Chris Brown, Usher, Breezy from Kiss 104.1. Let's go.

0: you know, we hooking up these tickets, blowing them out too. Hello.
1: Ramona.
0: Hey, boo.
1: Hey, girl, hey.
0: What is your name? Where are you at?
1: I am Candace. I am over here in Billerica, Georgia.
0: You are headed to see Chris Brown and Usher. Candace, Usher and Chris Brown at R&B Tour. Girl, I'm screaming like, I want these tickets. What?
1: Girl.
0: Wait, look, these tickets, that's what you want.
1: Yes, it is. Oh, my gosh.
0: Because officially, a couple shows sold out, a couple more about to sell out, but you good. You good.
1: Thank you.
0: I am so happy for you.
1: Oh, my God. I love y'all. Oh, my goodness.
0: Love you back. And officially, the tickets for this show that has been added that you got tickets to, they go on sale on Monday. So they're not even for sale yet. But they'll be on Ticketmaster.
1: I know it. I've been struggling, girl, trying to get tickets.
0: Yup. All right. Now you got to kick your shouts. And be careful because whoever you shout out to is going to want to go.
1: Woohoo. Girl, I'm taking my boo thing, girl. Oh, my God.
0: They know they name. Woo-hoo. You got to tell everybody Atlanta's best R&B station that just hooked you up with the R&B yeah. tour.
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0: You know, the very cool thing about this whole thing, is we're not even done. I still have Atlanta Braves tickets on the way. Now, it's not just Atlanta Braves tickets. We have this mystery box giveaway with the Georgia Lottery. Okay? So when we get in the mix with DJ Reggie B's, okay? Just break this down for you. When we get in the mix with DJ Reggie B's, I am going to be hooking up Braves tickets, and it's an opportunity for somebody to be able to go on the field and win something like a 2026 Mercedes-Benz GLA 250 SUV. That's how serious this is. So let me check in with my girl, Tammy Thomas. I am acting so bad.
3: Be specific on 675 southbound between Anvil Block or right at Anvil Block Road. Now it's got right lane blocked, and traffic is solid back to 285, y'all. That's going to cost you at least an extra 20 minutes or so for now. Also on that downtown connector, we got trouble on the southbound lanes just before North Avenue with that collision block in your right lane. Decatur wears greater on 285 eastbound. An accident at I-20. 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
2: 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Come on now. I'm doing it. I got a ticket dance over here. Okay, so look, Atlanta Braves take

get fresh. Rock to the beat, cause we are the best. We got Dirty Fresh and Biz Markie. Hey. Rock to the beat in the place to be. We got Biz Markie and DJ 20. So hit me with the horns and

0: Trey and The Rock. Thank you for checking in with your girl Ramona the Bro. I'm just saying. So, got this mystery box giveaway with the Georgia Lottery. First, it starts with me handing you your Atlanta Braves ticket. So, call it 14 at 404-741-0104. You are in the building. It's your chance to go on the field.
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0: Of course, my girl Tammy Thomas is going to be holding you down, trying to get you around town, wherever you are.
2: Hey, now, Ramona DeBro. Hey, ATL. Evening traffic is still on the heavier side, y'all. We crunk on the downtown connector. Always something going on there. And that's what we call 7585 on the southbound lanes before North Avenue. You do still have that fender sitting on the right shoulder. Hopefully, they'll get that out of there in your in just a few moments. Also in Decatur, where it's greater, the east side perimeter eastbound at I-20. Do watch out for that crash in the Gore. And in Tucker, my folks traveling on the perimeter 285 again, southbound at North Lake Parkway. You have a fender bender there. 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
0: Ooh, group chat was lit today. Shots fired in the ATL. The NABJ did not hold back giving Stephen A. Smith a thumbs down over his commentary regarding black women in sports media and politics. I say it was a fair call out.
4: And I say it was a messy hit job.
0: Tasha!
5: Hey, so here's my opinion, right? Mm-hmm. They used their platform just like he used his platform.
0: Mm-hmm. Yeah.
5: He gets to say what he wants to say. They got to say what they wanted to say. In addition to that, my personal opinion is this. Freedom of speech doesn't necessarily give you freedom to disrespect. Mm-hmm. That's where you draw the line. That's just my personal opinion. Thank you, guys. I love listening to you in the morning. Stay great.
3: 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Yeah.
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2: Why is it so important to vote this election? Mike Collins, the Republican for Senate, is a bigot. Mike Collins praised men harassing a black woman with monkey sounds, said immigrants should be thrown from helicopters. 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So of course Mike Collins is helping Donald Trump attack our voting rights. Mike Collins is a bigot. We have to vote for John Ossoff. John Ossoff was mentored by civil rights hero John Lewis. 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
3: Georgia's spirit of tolerance will overwhelm and defeat bigotry. And our defense of voting rights will be so fierce that no plot against the franchise will foil the will of the people.
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Maybe a trip to Hawaii for two. Maybe a trip to Coachella for two. Maybe even a trip for two on a Viking cruise. Ooh, I wish I could get me a mystery box, though. But look, it starts with you winning a ticket into the game. Two tickets from Kiss.

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0: 101.1 Atlanta's best R&B. I am Ramona the Pro, and you already know what's happening. I got these Atlanta Braves tickets and so much more.
1: Angela,
0: you trying to come with us to see the Atlanta Braves?
1: Heck yeah. I could win the car.
0: That's why we try to get you to Truist. Not even mad at you. You understand the assignment. Yes.
1: Yes. Thank you.
0: You are so welcome. Yes, you are absolutely right. 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
1: Okay.
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1: Oh, my goodness. Right. 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
0: Yes, indeed. It is time for Bobby Valentino. Ask Bobby. I just have to laugh every time I say that. But right now, I got to ask Tammy Thomas, what is happening with the traffic? 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
3: Before North Avenue, that accident just lingers, y'all. It's been there for a long time. And traffic is, of course, solid. It's got you backed up on 275 and 85. Also, Tucker Freeway's moving on 285. Slow rolling on the southbound lanes at North Lake Parkway with this accident that continues. Also, down in College Park, we got some heaviness here on the perimeter. 285, that's what we call it. On the westbound lanes at Riverdale Road with that fender bender sitting on the right shoulder. 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Tammy Thomas with dependable traffic on Atlanta's best R&B, Kiss 104.1.
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0: Bobby V Show. I am Bobby V on this turned up Tuesday. Yeah, we done got in that week. And baby girl, your physique is so unique. Yes, I'm talking to you. Yes, you. You pointing at yourself. 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

Kiss 104.1, the soul of the ATL. This is the Bobby V Show. I am Bobby V on this turned up Tuesday. What y'all got going on? Yeah, man. Make sure y'all follow me on my Instagram at Bobby V Show. A lot of people scared. They don't want to hear their voice on the Ask Bobby. But I know y'all got some questions for me.

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0: questions. What's happening?
1: Hey, Bobby. This is Fifi.
0: Hey.
1: I love you. I have an Ask Bobby question.
0: What's up, Fifi?
1: What's something people call a red flag that's not actually a big deal to you?
0: You know what? A lot of things. I really can't answer that good because me being in this music industry and being in the game, how long I've been in it, a lot of things are red flags, from the way you dress when you're going out to the friends that you hang around. So most things to me are red flags. So if you hollering at me, make sure you're cognizant of the things you do and the way you move. Ask Bobby, Kiss 104.1.
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0: 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This is the soul of the ATL, shawty. And this is the Bobby V Show. I am Bobby V. You already know this is my favorite part of the show. Well, we go over here to the Kiss app and see what y'all talking about. Ask Bobby, what's
1: up? Hey, Bobby V.
0: What up?
1: This is Diamond. I love you so much.
0: Mwah.
1: Anyways, I got to ask Bobby question.
0: What's up?
1: What's the biggest emotional bill your ex left for your current relationship to pay?
0: You know, the biggest bill is how friendly somebody can be. Like, you take her out, and you know, ain't nothing wrong with being officer friendly, but I can't stand when I'm out with my female and she in every other dude's face, hee-hee and ha-ha, and, oh, I thought that was your friend. Nah, my friends is dogs and mutts. So don't be laughing and hee-hee and ha-ha with them, because they trying to get you. You heard me? Ask Bobby.
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